0: again turning our conviction into action. He says Canada was founded on the great conviction that we are strongest when we're united. He was in Ottawa this morning to mark Canada Day celebrations, but thunderstorms shut down festivities this afternoon. And now Carney's planned speech in Edmonton has been canceled due to weather conditions preventing his plane from taking off. The United States says it won't renew the Canada-US-Mexico agreement on trade in its current form. Until further notice, Canada Post is suspending service to some EU countries over new customs rules for low-value shipments. A second province has joined Prince Edward Island in lowering the age for routine colorectal cancer screening from age 50 to 45. And lots is happening on the first day of NHL free agency. From the Canadian Press, I'm Naira Ahmed.
1: 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Good news if you're looking to watch some fireworks tonight. Look for partly cloudy skies before midnight. After midnight, we'll have a chance of a shower or a thunderstorm and a low of 17. Tomorrow, it's going to be steamy. Morning showers give way to clearing skies in the afternoon and a daytime high of 29 that will feel like the mid-30s tomorrow. Tomorrow night, more cloud will roll in, the low only dropping to 20 degrees.
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1: Welcome on back, BetMGM Tonight, Westwood One Sports. I'm Pat Boyle. She's Kate Constable. The phone number to join the show is 310-840-4910. Again, that's 310-840-4910. You can call, you can text. I saw another good tweet, by the way, Kate, as we are, I want more. I feel like there needs to be more coming through the way here. With this Jaylen Brown trade going to the Sixers for Paul George and two first round picks. By the way, there is a lot of people pretending like the Celtics got better with this trade. I can't believe it. I'm astounded. I told you there would be contrarians, Kate.
2: Who?
1: I mean, I don't want to give them any attention, but
2: just people on Twitter.
1: One of them is a young kid that works at WFAN, and he covers the Knicks, and he does a good job, and he knows ball, and his name's Chris Persiainen, and he's tweeted a couple of times like, oh, the Celtics got better. The Celtics are better today. Now, again, he used the Mitchell Robinson signing as reasoning for it, but basically saying that the Celtics are better for trading Jaylen Brown, and there's just no shot. There's no shot. And I got, you know, the analytics, one analytics nerd. Oh, if you look at his, their plus minus box, you know, when Jaylen Brown is on and off the floor and he's a volume shooter and his true free field goal percentage reflect, like, shut up. Shut up. So I hate when all the nerds get involved when it comes down to the MVP and the races when they're very close. But then you get all these analytics nerds to explain why Jokic is the MVP or why so-and-so is the MVP. It's like, shut up. So you got some of those people in the mix as well.
2: Here's something that I know we're going to talk a little tennis here, Pat, but here's something we could talk about later on. A poll that I just saw. Who's better, Tyrese Maxey or Jaylen Brown? Is it by far Jaylen Brown? Or is it...
1: Yes.
2: Is it closer?

0: was absolutely offsides. I think the only thing you can maybe make the argument is that the ball never, it doesn't matter.
1: No, he is way offside on that one.
0: It was an attempted shot that got blocked. And when the shot was attempted by the other player on USA, he was off by like 3 feet. So yeah, he scoops home the rebound, but he was way offsides. Well, that would have basically ended it. Even with USA down to 10 men because of a red card to Faux Balogun, who scored the first goal for USA, 2-0 up with only about 12 to 15 minutes to play. That would have been it. But instead, it's the second goal this game that USA has been ruled out for offsides. They still lead 1-0. It's now in the 80th minute. Bosnia's manager just got a yellow card. He's going nuts on the touchline, on the sidelines. Because he picked up the ball, and he's trying to give instructions to his team. And I think they gave him a yellow, or he's yelling at the ref. And so they gave him a yellow card. You can't yell at the ref like that.
1: Can you pick up the ball like that?
0: I was trying to. I didn't see a right away when it happened. If it was Bosnia's throwing, then yeah, your manager could pick it up.
1: Oh, okay.
0: But if it was USA's throwing and he picks it up, you could say that he's wasting time, delay a game.
1: Yeah.
0: But this game's getting. I don't know if it's getting spicy. Chippy as much as it is. Bosnia is just kind of melting down right now. USA went down to 10 men about 12, 13 minutes ago. And Bosnia has not been able to score yet, and they still got 15 minutes. They got to stay composed. I mean, if you're a USA fan like we are, then you want them to melt down. But it feels like they're melting down right now. Like they're very frustrated. And you got
1: to. Well, the pressure is on them, despite us only having 10 players. I mean, time is ticking away, and they need to generate more opportunities. Sooner rather than later, that would be a case it shouldn't be a case for melting down, but as pressure mounts, you know, sometimes that happens.
0: You got a critical free kick here right outside the 18-yard box for USA. This is a dangerous proposition, and it looks like either Tillman or Anthony Robinson are going to take it. You score here, and the game is basically over. I would say basically, because Belgium again was down 2-0 and they weren't, Senegal didn't have 10 men and Belgium still came back. So I guess 2-0 with USA having 10 men still would be possible, but it would be highly unlikely considering Bosnia has not been able to score yet. But this is it. This is your chance right here for Team USA to nearly put the game to bed if they can score off of this. And it looks like it's going to be Tillman that takes it. Oh, and he scores! Wow, he drills it right into the back of the net. What a free kick. What a goal. 2-0 USA.
1: Wow.
0: And they can taste the round of 16 now.
1: Wow. What a kick.
0: I mean, he just curled that in right into the side of the net. Off the naked eye, it looked like to me that the Bosnia goalie maybe should have saved it, but... that's a heck of a free kick there. Wow, what a goal. I mean, you need that
1: in the perfect spot.
0: Yeah, you need that as the insurance, and you got it. Incredible.
1: And if we thought Bosnia was melting down 2 minutes ago, they may be melting down for the remainder of this game, trying to do something to get back into it. But no, this is it. I mean, you're right. That's the insurance goal that you needed. But Pat, we can't be so certain because look what happened with Belgium earlier today and England. Like there's still time left. We can't count our, the goalie got a hand on it, but.
0: Yeah, that should have been saved. Malik Tillman. Yeah. Malik Tillman in the 82nd minute off the free kick. It should have been saved, but it was still a pretty damn good free kick. And with the USA down to 10 men, you needed something to save your bacon. Otherwise, you would have been suffering and sweating for the remainder of the game. And Malik Tillman, they get a free kick, and he just curls it right in. And that should just about do it. And again, there's probably going to be, because of that red card, and the stoppage that it took for that, I mean, Kate, we're maybe looking

0: 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The games light up. 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
1: Hello! Welcome on back to BetMGM Tonight here on Westwood One Sports. I'm Pat Boyle. 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Open phone lines is how we normally do it for the final hour of the show. 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

0: is certified Knicks royalty forever. I don't care where he signs. It is not going to take away anything of the last 8 years that Mitchell Robinson, 9 years of Mitchell Robinson on the New York Knicks. So, no, Knicks fans should not be pissed at all that Mitch signed with the Celtics. And anybody that is angry at Mitch for doing so is a jackass.
1: I mean,
0: hey, do you disagree? You're a jackass.
1: No, I can't say it any better than you did, Pat, because spot on. Yeah.

earlier today.

0: There you go. That's pretty dope, right? Do you think you can top that? That's
1: what was that?
0: That's Wonderwall by Oasis.

0: is Linnell Willingham. I am Josh Graham. The most entertaining guest in sports talk is BDOT, who will take us to grammar school momentarily. Our guy is based in Charlotte, North Carolina. The Hornets have made moves in the past week, getting rid of LaMelo Ball, getting rid of Miles Bridges, stockpiling draft picks. There are monster trades today with Walker Kessler now being an L.A. Laker, and Jaylen Brown is a Philadelphia 76er in a trade that involves Paul George because, of course, Paul George is involved in a blockbuster trade. What is most pertinent and important to BDOT?
1: The gentrification of these teams, Josh. It's been absolutely insane to see them gentrify the Hornets. And then, not to be outdone, the Lakers said, oh, hold my beer. We're going to gentrify the hell out of this roster. I ain't seen a team that white ever in L.A. The Snowtime Lakers is off the chains. I can't believe it. Yeah, I can't believe it. It's absolutely insane. But because I live here in Charlotte, the fact that they got rid of Melo and the fact that they got rid of Miles, again, for the culture of the city, for the fandom of little boys running around here that want to be Melo, that part hurts. Do I have trust in the Hornets organization that they're making the best moves for the team?

everybody. It's the fog before the storm. Can we say that? I guess it's not really a storm. It's going to be more like a heat wave that's going to descend on Nova Scotia for the next

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1: 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Right now in downtown Halifax, it is sunny and 20 degrees. 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

0: Sunday night will feature the headliner, Nikki Glaser. 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You can find all the information that you need on their website. It's pretty easy to navigate, and there's a bunch of different levels of passes. If you want a single day, if you want a weekend, if you want the front half, if you're a group, they're offering a discount there as well. So greatoutdoorscomedyfestival.com is the site, and you can certainly find everything you're going to need there. It's going to be a wonderful night. I guarantee it. Let's just hope that the weather holds out, because that's the thing with outdoor shows. Well, that's going to do it, folks, for a steamy Thursday edition of Nova Scotia Today. Thank you to Dusty and to all of our guests who spent some time of their day and picked up the phone and joined the conversation. I hope you learned something. I certainly do each and every day. A special thank you to all of you who picked up the phone or opened the laptop and joined the open hour. We're going to do it again tomorrow. Don't forget, it is the often imitated, never duplicated Friday free-for-all. Your chance to wrap up the week, and we'll see how the mood changes from one day to the next with these 20-degree overnight temperatures. Anyway, it is summer, folks, and we're certainly in the middle of it now. We have a busy show planned for you, as we always do around here on Friday. The regular cast of characters will be here. We'll have a conversation with Tim with regards to Kuzma and what's going on in Ottawa. We'll have a conversation as well with our sports guy, Cecil Wright, who is busy keeping track and notes of everything else that's going on with the NHL trades. And his and my smile as the New York Yankees go on a seven games losing streak. Anyway, we'll talk to Cecil about that one as well. Sylvain Charlebois is going to stop by. Did you know that Atlantic Canada, folks, is the most expensive place in Canada to barbecue? We'll explain why as part of the show tomorrow. And of course, as I mentioned before, we will do the Friday free-for-all, as we always do here on the show. My enduring gratitude to Vanessa Vanenez on the other side of the glass. Folks, can't do it without her. You can catch her in the mornings now, too. She's doing the traffic for the newswheel and knocking it out of the park, I might add. Have a great day, everybody. Stay cool. Stay hydrated. Keep the pets at home. Make sure you check on your neighbors over the next couple of days. And, well, enjoy summer, because this is what we wait for. Have a great day. Be well. And remember, it's important to be kind to one another.
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1: So why MSG? 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I'm Scott Burnett.
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5: Canada's Pembina Pipeline has big plans for a gas-fired data center. So the company is going to spend $4.6 billion to build the facility in Alberta, and it's scheduled to be completed in the second half of 2030. So this is part of the province's efforts to use natural gas reserves to capitalize on the AI boom by building data centers. The stock right now on Bay Street, it's down by about a third of a percent. Now, the TSX in the red, it's down 79 points, 34,777. Of course, it's coming off a day off and a gain of about 10% in the first half of this year. Gold futures higher by $51 to $4,134. And then oil lower for a third day. It's down 12 cents to $68.46. The price point is suggesting that the oversupply concerns are back. The Canadian dollar right now is up by a fifth of a cent, 70.53 cents U.S. But that's really because the U.S. dollar is lower after the June jobs report came up short. 57,000 jobs added, 115,000 expected, and more than 60,000 jobs were lost in hospitality. That is despite the fact the U.S. is hosting World Cup games in several cities. However, the jobs report does lessen the chances for an interest rate hike. The Dow hit a record for a fourth day. It's up 274. The S&P down 35 and the NASDAQ down 316. At the Business Center, I'm Chris McCusker.
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1: 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It is time for Rogers 5G Home Internet. Traffic and weather together on the ones. And with another look at Halifax roads, here is Jamie Montgomery.
2: Good afternoon. We do have some delays right now on the McDonald Bridge due to some lane reductions down to one lane, Dartmouth bound until the mid-bridge. We do have slowdowns right now on the Cirque heading towards Pleasant Street. Inbound delays on the Forest Hill Parkway at Main Street. Slowdowns right now on Hammond's Plains Road near Highway 102, as well as Larry Utech Boulevard and building towards Lucasville Road. With the latest forecast, here's meteorologist Carl Lamb.
3: Not refreshing tonight whatsoever because it's partly and mostly cloudy. There will be a few rain showers and an isolated thunderstorm still possible, and a low of 19 as that fog sets up. Then for tomorrow, we'll start with the fog and cloudier conditions, but we get more sunshine as we go throughout the day. But it is hot and humid. 31 feels like 39 with the humidity, down to 18 tomorrow night. Then for Saturday, it's a mix of sun and cloud. There could be a few isolated showers late in the day with a high of 30, feeling like 37. Tonight's overnight low is 19.
1: And right now in downtown Halifax, it's 29 degrees now. Out at the airport, it is 29 as well. 95.7 News Radio is the only station with a weather guarantee, and the peak audio video jackpot today stands at $6,875. 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Well, a report says Canada will announce next week that 10 countries back the idea for a global defense bank. From the Business Center, here's Chris McCusker.
4: Back in April, we learned Canada had been selected as the host nation of a new multinational defense bank. The announcement came after three rounds of negotiations involving the approximately 19 founding countries of the Defense, Security and Resilience Bank during meetings in Montreal. Today, Reuters is reporting, Canada is aiming to announce around 10 founding countries for the bank at next week's NATO summit in Turkey. Canada's lead negotiator, Isabel Udon, says the initial roster of countries would likely all be European, but she didn't name them because talks are still going on. Luxembourg has publicly supported the idea. There has been no official announcement from the federal government. I'm Chris McCusker.
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1: Sunny skies in 29 degrees in downtown Halifax. Good afternoon, I'm Mark Hodgins. Here's a look at what's making news today. Police say the search is over for a missing man on Aylesford Lake in Kings County. That man found dead this afternoon after a boating incident yesterday that sent two men into the water. Police now say three deaths have happened in 2 days as a result of boating incidents across Nova Scotia. As well, the summer heat moving in a big way here in Nova Scotia. Today, we've got a heat warning in effect. It's expected tomorrow only going to be warmer than today. And as well, this afternoon, the largest wind energy project yet in Nova Scotia now getting in environmental assessment approval this afternoon. The government says that approval issued for the Ocean Lake Wind Project in Guysborough County. 95.7 News Time, 4:15. Time now to get a look at the latest in the world of sports this afternoon. Here is Elaine Cavillon.
14: Round of 32 action continues, happening now. Spain and Austria going head-to-head. The match still tied at 0-0. Coming up after that one for likely the final time on the world stage, Cristiano Ronaldo and Luka Modric facing off. It's Portugal against Croatia.

0: going, SPF, I need that. And Easy Pay? 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Okay, I'm going to take this and this and this and this too.
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2: Canadian summer can sound like a lot of things, like... or... And at Mr. Lube Plus Tires, we're here to help you stay on the road to enjoy it all. For 50 years, we've been proudly keeping Canadians on the road from coast to coast. Mr. Lube Plus Tires, celebrating 50 years. Ready when you are.
3: 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No appointment necessary.
4: A claims program for harmed Canadians has begun as a result of a landmark tobacco settlement. If you smoked regularly before November 20th, 1998, and were diagnosed with lung cancer,